0: That I don't want to lose you here at Nation Easy Radio. It's Kate Weston here with you with Fleetwood Mac on the way, the Commodores too, and the What's Ons. But first,
1: Nation Player.
0: So after our winner on Friday, they have topped up the prize pot. It stands at a mahoosive, yes, £750,000 yet again to be in with a chance of winning all of that money. 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Calls are charged at the standard rate. It's over 18s only. All the rules for this network competition are on our website. Lines close at 5 p.m. on Friday. 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

Nation Easy Radio, relaxing favourites all day. And the final question on the all-day Easy Brain Buster, it's the round we call the tricky one. And here's your question. What was the first country to issue a postage stamp? Was it Great Britain, France, or Germany? First one to issue a postage stamp. The answer after Chicago. It's hard to say I'm sorry. It's another relaxing favourite from Nation Easy Radio.

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Nation Easy Radio, playing the South's relaxing favorites. Righteous Brothers, You've Lost That Loving Feeling. Prince as well. Little Red Corvette. I only found out recently that song isn't about a car. Every day's a school day. Stress Busters back on from 6 o'clock tonight. I know it's been a long day for a lot of people, particularly those that were up at 1 o'clock this morning, ready to watch the football that got delayed for an hour. So we'll do Stress Busters tonight from 6 o'clock at Nation Easy Radio. Meanwhile, Bananarama, after Seal.

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Nation Easy Radio, the evening show, the perfect way to spend your evening right here in the south with all this wonderful music. And, oh dear, and of course we've got Duncan Barks here from 10 tonight.

0: Nation Easy Radio, Commodores and Sail On. Very nice indeed. Right, that's all from me for tonight. I'll be back tomorrow, same time, 7 till 10 once again, with the evening show for Tuesday. Do stick around. We've got Duncan Barks coming up next with the Stress Busters. 2 hours of fantastic chilled out tunes. And of course, Kate's here in the morning from 6 with the breakfast show. Nation Easy
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4: 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Stress Busters for a Monday night, getting things started, an absolute classic song from the 80s, from Yazoo.

0: Thank you for choosing us. This is Nation Easy Radio. I'm Duncan. I'm here Monday to Thursday nights, 10 p.m. through until midnight with something called Stress Busters. And what we do is we play 2 hours of the ultimate in relaxing favourites to help you round off your day. There goes Karen White and Superwoman. Before that, Player, Baby Come Back, the Nightcap song selection this hour, the choice of Pete in Shaftesbury. Up next, we've got a great song from Fleetwood Mac.
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